you might know of the original sin. And you might know how to play with fire.

love gives me such a thrill. But your love won't pay my bills. I want money.

will fade eventually. So if our time is running out, day after day, we'll make the mundane a masterpiece. 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